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Less falling away from

When every one of them is giving up and giving in, tell me, in this house of mine, nothing ever comes without a consequence or cost. 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

0: 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Well, it's a rendition of an old Christian song, I think. Or we do it the Vaseline's way.
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